0: Nobody.
1: I said, who's that?
0: I said nobody.
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3: Well, I sat back and thought about the things we used to do. It really meant a lot to me. You mean a lot to me.
2: I really mean that much to you?
3: Girl, you know it's true.

I never take anything for granted. Only a fool maybe takes things for granted. Just because it's here today, it can be gone tomorrow. And that's one thing that you'll never in your life ever have to worry about me. If I'll ever change towards you, because baby, I love you. Girl, I love you just the way you are.

Well, this car is automatic. It's systematic. It's hydromatic. Why, it's a greased lightning!

Doesn't matter if you love him or capital H-I-M. Just put your paws up.